0: aboard. Come along, folks. We're headed for Big Cactus Country. And at the controls, your host of hosts, Johnny Dapierre.
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0: 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Maybe the critics won't like it, but I kind of think maybe you cats will.
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0: 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Come along, folks. We're headed for Big Cactus Country. And at the controls, your host of hosts, Johnny Dapier.
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And the right to rest. 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

0: Wait till you hear my next record. 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
1: Vous venez de mettre le disque en place.